0: Hi, TK here. Well, it's hard to believe I've been presenting the 70s and 80s show on Sunshine Radio for 4 years now. Where does the time go? 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

spend your money, learn about living right. I said, your paved road, stained glass castle, I've been the only church I know. 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

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How would you like to travel back in time to the good old days? Well now you can with me, Tony King, in the Time Tunnel. 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

you've had your morning lie-in and you're preparing for Rodders on the Radio. But what do you do in that in-between time? That's Fridays between 9 and 11. You could join me, Carl Humphreys, for my Friday show. We start with Three of a Kind. Three songs, one connection. There's a track attack for you to guess, clue by clue. And we always end with five songs to take us to 11 o'clock. All usually selected by you on a subject of my choice. That's cunningly called the 5 to 11. It's interspersed with the best hand-picked sunshine music, and your input is invaluable too. 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What could go wrong?

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I'm back here on Sunshine Radio with Kenny's Coast to Coast, with you Monday through Thursday between 11 o'clock and 1 in the afternoon. 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

This is not a test. This is rock and roll. Time to rock it from the Delta to the DMZ. Is that me or does that sound like an Elvis Presley movie? Viva Da Nang. Oh, Viva Da Nang. Da Nang me, why don't they get a rope and hang me? Hey, is it a little too early for being that loud? Hey, too late.

0: So, come up to the lab and see what's on the slab. I see you shiver with anticipation. But maybe the rain is really to blame. So I'll remove the cause. But not the symptom.
1: Yeah, the wonderful Tim Curry kicks us off this morning with his signature tune, Sweet Transvestite, of course, taken from the Rocky Horror Picture Show. Probably a stage play or a film or a dress-up invitational party that most of us have all been to. I remember playing the very part of the Sweet Transvestite many, many, many years ago, much to my distaste when they offered me the part, but then thoroughly enjoyed it. Good morning to you. How are you doing? 7:05, Thursday, 27th of August this morning, on The Breakfast Show with me, Trevor Lazaro, wherever you are in the world. Hello, good morning, welcome. Good to have your company. Right now, as I said, it's 7:05 in the UK. Whatever time it is in your world, I got to say, in Denmark, it's a little bit Dolly Parton time. Now, you're probably thinking Trev's gone mad. He's gone bonkers. But most of you that know me will know that there's certainly not a bonkers trait in my world. Well, maybe every so often. Lose the plot. But when someone from Denmark comes in and says, Trev, have you got this track? I used to play it all the time back in my DJ days. It's called Dolly Parton, Baby I'm Burning, but it's got to be the 12-inch mix.
2: You look at me.
1: I can only apologize.
2: I see that you need me. I need you to please me. You touch me and set me on fire.
1: But I'm not going to.

why I love this station so much, you know. Because people have such an eclectic memory in terms of their music. Who would have thought that Barry Leeming would come up and say, Disco Barry, Baby I'm Burning, Dolly Parton, the maxi version, what we call, well, what they used to call in Europe a maxi version, what we call over here, the 12-inch version of Dolly Parton singing Baby I'm Burning. Good morning to you, Barry. There you go, mate. All the very best to you. And another request coming for Dolly this morning with this one. People forget the beginnings that she came from were very humble, very simple. This is Coat of Many Colours, going out for Rosie, the Tiverton Temptress.

Yeah, the coat of many colours, Dolly Parton going out for the Tiverton Temptress this morning. It's just gone 13 after the hour of 7 o'clock. Hope you like that, Rosie. A little bit for you. All right, let's have a look at the weather right now because it's not great out there. Well, actually, funnily enough, it is great. There's the weather front at the moment is southeast to northwest across the south of the country. It's moving slowly northwards. And effectively, if you're anywhere underneath that right now, you're getting an absolute drenching. I know when I woke up this morning at about 5:20, let's not even go there. I didn't get much sleep last night. It was so hot, sticky and muggy. And even with all the windows open and the fan in the corner going, it still could not get any kind of respite. So I just got out of bed and it was donking down. But that rain has now stopped. It's grey and it's going to turn blue later on. But if I move the clock along as we continue today into about 10 o'clock, it's moving really, really slowly. So it's going to be over Kent, over London, over quite a lot of Essex, Northampton, Bedfordshire, Leicestershire, Northamptonshire, Warwickshire, that sort of direction, over towards Mid Wales and into Southern Ireland. It's not going to shift, guys, if I'm honest, until, well, here we are at drive time. All right, we're on drive time already, and it's over Manchester, Southern Ireland, Manchester, Liverpool, and across the M62 runway, basically. So it's going to be there all day. It's not going to be great, I have to say. It's not going to be great. But that said, it's still going to be very, very muggy, sticky and yucky. But I tell you what, we need the rain, right? We need the rain. We thought we got away with a hosepipe ban down here in the southwest because Wessex Water introduced it about 3-4 weeks ago. And then Bristol Water yesterday introduced it. Now, bearing in mind, they are effectively the same organisation, just operating two different sectors. In the water market. The reality is they brought theirs in at midnight last night, so the amount of people that were watering their gardens yesterday was just quite phenomenal. Every second house you walk past, you'd see someone with a hosepipe in their hand. Anyway, temperature-wise, 14 in Lerwick and Stornoway, 15 in Aberdeen, Glasgow, 16 in Belfast, 17 in Manchester, and as I was saying, it's really muggy down south. 18 degrees in Cardiff, 20 degrees along the M4 in London, 19 degrees in that there, Plymouth. But in all honesty, right across the UK right now, it's horrible, sticky, and it's just a little bit muggy. The forecast, if I have a look and give you a quick insight into what's going on, showery rain, locally heavily and thundery at times, spreads north. Elsewhere, showers face mostly fade with a few fog patches developing. Further heavy thundery rain reaches southern and southwestern England later on today, edging northwards again. Warm and humid and will continue for many areas. Bands of heavy rain and thunderstorms slowly moving northwest across England and Wales. Sunnier skies following from the southeast. Bright spells for Scotland and Northern Ireland with scattered showers. But as I said, it's going to be sticky and muggy and yucky. That's your weather for today, Thursday into tomorrow.

And of course a dancer. Yeah, she did some dancing as well as choreography. And she's a fabulous singer. Talk about Tony Basil this morning. And hey, Mickey, guess what time it is? It's this time.

0: Any idea you want to have a go? 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
1: It's Trevor time.
0: It is Trevor time. Trevor time to wake you up this morning, 22 minutes after 7. Have you got out the door? Watch yourself this morning out there. It's going to be wet. It's going to be a little bit breezy. But it's still going to be very, very muggy, so you can get away with a t-shirt and shorts still.

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Playing Orange Bead. Must remember, you know, when I play the rewind track to take the speed back to what it should be. No, you're not going crazy. And no, the world hasn't slowed down significantly for you to get off.

Did I say manic before? I don't think I did. I thought I'm pretty sure I said maniac. One more to take us into the birthday files this morning, Thursday the 27th of August. I know.

Originally done by Ed Cobb back in 64, it was also done by Gloria Jones before Soft Cell got hold of it in the 80s and turned it into an absolute mega hit. All right, just gone 32 and a half minutes after the hour. Good morning to you. If you've got to go out and get that bus, put your galoshes on, right? Because it's wet out there. You were standing in the puddles. And we start here today on the birthdays with the Turtles. Good morning. Imagine.

Yeah, Sound of the Turtle this morning, kicking off the birthday file. Today's an eclectic mix of birthdays, I have to say. Yeah, there really is. It's not as long as yesterday's, thank God. There's only two heavenly birthdays. But it is an eclectic mix this morning. We'll have a look at the news headlines in a wee while, see what's been going on in the world overnight, see if there's been any changes. Apparently, there is a warning going out that Putin's going to attack the UK. I reckon it'll be cyber.

voice that man had, David Coverdale. And Is This Love? The sound of Whitesnake, but who's celebrating a birthday this morning? All right, Michael Best, young bestie, who's always up and about, the man that compiles all the birthdays for me and has done for quite some time now. Did James before me, did all my weekend ones on the weekend breakfast shows. Said, can you play Spirit of Radio?

It would have been too easy, you know, to play Spirit of Radio, but I might play it later on. But I wanted to play something different. You know me, when I do the breakfast show, and certainly when I do the birthday files, I like to pick tracks that you wouldn't normally get to listen to on the radio, because they're a bit obscure, or they were an album track that was so far down the listing it never got released, etc., etc. But I do like that. The sound of Rush and Closer to the Heart. I also like this an awful lot. Taken way too early from us, and he will be celebrating a heavenly birthday at some point this year. We're talking about the great Mr. Andy Gibb, the youngest brother of the Gibbs, and came out on the Slade 5000 label. We're talking about an absolute classic disco classic, yeah.

too early. Born March the 5th, 1958. He died 10th of March, 1988. Was only 30 years old. Singer, musician, international fame for the teen idol and pop star. As I said, younger brother of Barry, Robin and Maurice Gibb of the Bee Gees. But like a lot of people of his time, his addiction to drugs and other funny substances kind of brought his demise around far too early. But there again, I suppose living in the shadow of the Gibb brothers would have a profound effect on a young man. You know, especially when you're trying to find your own way and everything you do is compared to Barry, Morris and Robin. But, you know, he left some great music behind, and we remember him today. Yeah, even though it's not his heavenly birthday, we do remember him today.

silly thing. You've gone and done it. Where else would you go from Andy Gibb to the Sex Pistols? Yeah, where would you? And then flip backwards to a little bit of Beastie Boys. Not many places.

that very rarely, very, very rarely gets played anywhere on the airwaves. Gwen Stefani, No Doubt. And the Old Donna Summer track, Love to Love You Baby, given a whole new revisiting and a makeover back in the day. Just gone, about 40 minutes to the hour of 8 o'clock. If you just join me, good morning to you. Good to have your company wherever you are in the world. Welcome to my world, where it's just gone, as I said, 40 seconds to the hour of 8 o'clock. That means the 8 o'clock fun is coming right after this.

0: He does indeed.
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1: At 37 degrees today. It's supposed to be one of the warmest days of the year, believe it or not, here today. We're in a heat wave and we've just arrived. So I hope everyone is doing good. And thanks again, Trevor. Keep the music up. Brilliant stuff. Thanks again.
3: Well, I'm only going one way. I said you're on a one-way street as well. I said, well, I'm only going one way.
4: This woman come to our house, she said, I'm collecting for the local swimming bath, so I give her a bucket of water.
3: I have the same trouble getting a suit, you know. I walked into this shop and I said, I want to try that suit on in the window. He said, well, you can't. You'll have to try it on in the cubicle. What about that fella that went to the doctors and he said about those tablets you gave me to keep my strength up, I can't get the top off the bottle. Me, he said, are you the comic that's on at our club? I said, yes. He said, have you just been up our garden? I said, yes. He said, have you just been in that shed? I said, that little shed? He said, yes, that little shed. I said, yes, as a matter of fact, I have. He said, and did you pull that chain? I said, yes. He said, well, you've let all my pigeons out.
0: Remembering the very, very funny Ken Goodwin this morning as we hit the 8 o'clock funny with a trip back in time with some of the most amazing comedians that didn't have to swear, didn't have to use any kind of innuendo, apart from Burning Man, that is, and was no racial slurs anywhere. Again, apart from Burning Man. Ken Goodwin this morning, this week's final little iteration from him from mid-1970s.

Yeah, great piece of music. Rod Stewart and I've been drinking again. So, birthday file started round about 7:30. It's now 8:05. And the reality is here we were. The Turtles kicked us off. 84 years old, their bassist, Chip Douglas. Neil Murray, the bassist with Whitesnake, is 76. And Alex Lifeson, the guitarist with Rush, is 74 years old. We might even get a bit of Spirit of Radio between now and 9. We'll wait and see. The wonderful Andy Gibb, we played, and Shadow Dancing. His guitarist, John Sambataro, is 73 years old today. And Glenn Matlock, the bassist with the Sex Pistols. Yes, all right, the Sex Pistols and Silly Little Thing, 70 years old today. Bobo Karika, the percussionist with the Beastie Boys, is 58. And Tony Canal, the bassist with No Doubt, is 56. We had two heavenly birthdays, the first one being the man that played bass on that track for Rod Stewart, also a bassist with Jeff Beck, Tim Bogert, and last but not least, Captain Tennille. This guy was the captain. Yeah, he would have been 84, but he passed away when he was 76. Talking about Daryl Dragon. And this is the last of the birthdays for today. Happy birthday, one and all. To the last two, just make sure you welcome Dolly into the open arms of the Live Lounge with a bit of grace, yeah?

Happy birthday, Dal Dragon, the captain from Captain and Tennille. Would have been 84 years old, passed away 8 years ago. Bless him, what a great track that is. 1954, the Boogie Blues. All right, we are remembering, and I wouldn't normally have done this, but because it's such an iconic lady, such an iconic artist, she's up there with the likes of Frank Sinatra and Elvis Presley. She's Michael Jackson. She's there with Freddie Mercury. She's an absolute icon of her age. And there's lots and lots of others, but she stands, from a female perspective, head and shoulders above everybody. And so many people said, is there any chance, Trevor, you can play this next track? And I thought, you know what? Taking us into the rewind track, why not?

fabulous, fabulous Stairway to Heaven, given the Dolly Parton treatment this afternoon. I should say this morning. I'm going to say this afternoon. I'm getting ahead of myself. Talking about this afternoon, lots going on. Some great things happening this afternoon, as always, here on Sunshine Radio. Jan will be here with the Music Machine at 3. Andy Rutherford's back on Drive at 5. And Nigel Byard should be back in the room at 7 o'clock with All Things Nigel on the Thursday night show. Jeff Dorsett will be in with Pump Up the 90s at 9. And the Wonder Mara, we call, no, he's not a Mara, not a Mara in that sense. We just refer to him as Mara because he's from the Northeast Lake. Yeah, his name is Nick Allen, and he'll accompany you at 10 o'clock and bring you all great things music-wise, trust me. But he might not know the answer to this one.

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1: Go on, you know you want to have a go. You've got it in the back of your head. It's thinking. You're just thinking, right? You're double questioning yourself. Do you know what the rewind track is? If not, you got 40 minutes to nail it. If not, it'll go to Monday.

wonderful Alexander O'Neill this morning, 24 and a half minutes after eight. And what's missing? Tell you what's missing, we haven't done any news this morning at all. We haven't looked at it yet. Let's have a look at it now before we bring a couple of guys into the room. Our thoughts, commiserations and everything else, sincere condolences go out to all of the people in Nepal right now dealing with that devastating flash flood. If you've got chance, go and have a look and see some of the videos that have been posted from the Nepal government of just how quickly that devastation happened. Apparently, 160 dead and thousands missing at this point in time, including dozens of British tourists that were out there at the moment on holiday. Of course, it is a stopping point for travelling to Everest, etc. I don't know if it's me or just other people, but this hot weather, I seem to have been bitten to Belfast and back. I was going to say something else then. By mosquitoes. Yeah, we seem to have got so many more mosquitoes coming up with that Saharan air. Apparently, two airport workers have died after being bitten by a mosquito on a plane. Yeah, we'll have a look at that possibly later on. Of course, you know Rocky Horror Picture Show star Tim Curry has died. But of course, Tim was in all sorts of other things, not just that that one particular film. But of course, that will be the one that is always synonymous with Home Alone 2. Yeah, great movies that he brought some excellent comedic timing to. Also, one dead after a car delivery crashes into a crowd of people. I'll have a little look at that in a little bit and see what's going on. Apparently on a misty honeymoon island, there are missing people turning up dead. Yeah, people that have been missing for years apparently are turning up on this island. We'll have a look at that as well. That's an intriguing story. You're all aware, because it's everywhere at the moment, that Dolly passed away yesterday. Miley Cyrus has paid tribute to her godmother. Well, if you're going to have a godmother, you may as well have Dolly Parton as your godmother. And Zoe Ball, people still take the mickey out of me for my Oasis interview. Yeah, remember those days? I remember that interview very, very well. All right, time check. What we got? 27 minutes after the hour. Mr. Tosh, are you in the room, sir?

0: Yes, it certainly is. Just popping in to remind you about the Revival Show. Classic hits from two wonderful decades of the 1960s and the 70s. And those great pirate radio memories too. So join me here on Sunshine Radio, Saturday afternoons between 1 o'clock and 3.
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And once you've done it, either via PayPal or via the bank account, we'll send you a login and a password and you'll get access to all the goodies that come with it, including that high stream of hi-fi sound, as well as the Listen Again feature. And every year, you'll get a nice little calendar round about Christmas time and maybe a couple of goodies during the year as well, depending on the funds. But speaking about funds, we need those funds. Because without those funds, a station can't run. Believe you me, it's not cheap. And no matter how much time and effort we put into keeping the station alive, the reality is without the pennies, it dies. All right, we didn't do this yesterday. It's a new feature at 8:30 or thereabouts. It's called Projects. Artists that had a solo career or with a band that went on to do other things with other people. And today, it just happens to be this guy.

prolific solo career. But then he went off with a certain young man called Graeme Gouldman from 10cc. And they created this little band called Wax.

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0: remembering the fabulous Andrew Gold, who had a prolific solo career, but also had some success with Wax.
1: Yambira, the music machine with the wow factor. Why? It makes you think. I've not heard that song in a long time. Yambira, the music machine. 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

would have thought, you know, that would work? Paul McCartney, Ringo Starr, in collaboration with the great Dolly Parton. And their classic, Let It Be.

just gone 10 to the hour, near enough, of 9 o'clock. Still to come, a classic chart countdown. Today, we go back to the early 70s with the king of the 70s, Mr. TK, Tony King. He'll be taking you back on that classic chart countdown. Jeff Dorsett's in at 10 o'clock with all things solid 60s. Oh, it's a busy day. It's a busy day here at Sunshine Headquarters.

0: especially for Michael, because he compiles the breakfast file, you know, the birthday files, yeah. He asked for that by Rush, so why not? It's a classic track. Almost time for me to kick out and check out of here, but not quite.
1: Ladies and gentlemen, this is Mambo number 5.
0: Still got time to squeeze a couple of one-hit wonders in before 9 o'clock.

Oh, squeezing, squeezing, squeezing. Louis Vega, Mumbo number 5. Talking all about a little bit of Monica, a little bit of Erica, a little bit on the side. Oh, you naughty, naughty man, you. Who remembers this? Baltimora. And talking all about Tarzan Boy. You know, when they did this track, they tried to get the Johnny Weissmuller. Tarzan.

just been looking at that story we were talking about earlier on about people that have gone missing that turned up on this mystery honeymoon island. Jeju Island in South Korea apparently is the place, and there's been quite a few people just turned up there out of the blue. All dead, of course. In the last 3 days alone, four people have been reported missing have turned up. Police are investigating the mysterious goings-on. Interesting. That's about it from me. Don't forget, we're eating to the beat at lunchtime today, and Jan's in at 3. Andy Rutherford, drive at 5, and then the radio police are back at 7. Jeff Dorsett be pumping up the 90s, and as I said, the Mara with the Mara. Nick Allen will be here, 10 o'clock, bringing you all things interesting music-wise, because you know what? He knows his stuff, does that boy, you know? That's it. Thank you for joining me this week for The Breakfast Show. I'll see you on Monday. We'll start all over again at 7 o'clock. But in the interim, I'll see you for some crooners on Sunday. You take care. Have a great weekend. Ta-ra.

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1: 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As before then, we'll play a couple of tunes, see if you can guess which year it is for this show.

33 in our charts. This particular chart is from the 12th of March of this particular year. Any ideas which year we're doing today? Now, at number 29, we have the Bee Gees and a great song, My World. Welcome aboard, Sunshiners. Great to be in your company today.

0: So I'm 11 years old in this particular year, but one of my favourite years. Now I'm older, looking back for the music, for sure. That's why I'm doing this year. If you guessed, it is
1: 1972.
0: Yay, well done if you got that. A great chart rundown, this one there, My World by the Bee Gees. Great song from them, loving that. Now look at number 27. We have a Manchester band, it's the Hollies.

Yeah, Alan Clark had left the Hollies around this time and had a new lead singer. I think he was Swedish. Great vocal on that, the baby from the Hollies in 72. At number 27. Now, at number 26, the crooners are still having hits and my mum's loving it, I seem to remember. Buying the records on Decca Records. Ingeborg Humperdinck, one of her favourites. Too beautiful to last.

such a beautiful song from Engelbert Humperdinck. It's number 26 in our charts. Too Beautiful to Last. Great to play that on the Classic Chart Countdown. Tony King here on Sunshine Radio. How are you doing today? We're counting down. 12th of March, 1972. My favourite T-Rex track of all time. Have been at number one. On its way down now, but let's play it. It's at 25.

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3: Now we have the very first single I ever bought. My earliest memory of buying a single on the yellow Epic label from Woolworths. Argent, Hold Your Head Up. This is up to 21 in the charts, and it's a single version. I didn't know there was an extended version until many years later.

Here we are, the first single I ever bought. It's fantastic, 1972. I remember that bass line. I think I saw it. I have a vague memory of seeing it on the old Grey Whistle Test doing that fantastic song. And then in later years, I discovered the extended version, which is brilliant. And I do play occasionally on Sunshine, the full version. And great stuff. In this chart, I've actually got the second record I ever bought coming up as well a little bit later. Now, we have Les Crane at number 20 with Desiderata. Yes, is that right? And not too familiar with that one. We're not going to play that one today. We've got a teen idol now at number 19 with his band, The Partridge Family, David Cassidy on lead vocal. It's One of Those Nights. It's the classic chart countdown with me, Tony King, on Sunshine Radio. A very good morning to you. Hope you're doing okay.

knew all the words because we have the Disco 45 magazine. It was all over the media, I seem to think, at the time. Him versus Donny Osmond, Teen Idols, David Cassidy. They had their own TV show as well, the Partridge Family, didn't they? Great to play that on the Classic Chart Countdown. At number 18, it's the Supremes with Floyd Joy. At 17, Wings and Give Ireland Back to the Irish Bejesus. And at number 16, one of my absolute favourite bands. Badfinger. Day after day.

Yeah, definitely had that in my singles collection on the Apple record label. What a band. And they had tragedy later years, I think, the way it all turned out. But they made some great music and left us with the legacy of songs like that. Day After Day at number 16. Now at number 15, this guy had been in a 60s band, I seem to remember. I remember reading the lyrics from one of the magazines with all the lyrics in, you know, the ones we bought, the Disco 45. There was another one as well, I seem to remember having. It's very vague, but yeah, it's there. Colin Broadstone and Say You Don't Mind.

The Zombies, that was it. I had to ask Jeeves. I'd forgotten that which 60s band Colin Wonderstone was in, but yeah, I remember that as well, with the great lyrics and great vocal and Say You Don't Mind on the classic chart countdown. Now, at number 14, I seem to remember a version of this on the flip side of a Lindsay DePaul single, and somehow on Mam Records. But yeah, I think this is the original by The Fortunes.

Fortunes are still touring in 2025, but a couple of the original members are still sounding great and going down well at the 60s gigs, the revival gigs there. But there they were in 72, and a great song, Storm in a Teacup. I love that. Now, this next band could reunite. They're all still alive in 2025 and could do one more gig. Imagine if they did the legend spot at Glastonbury just one more time. It's also the second record I ever bought. At number 13 is Slade. Luke, What You Done?

0: Hello, I'm Nigel Byard. And one thing I do love about doing 7 till 9 on a Thursday evening on Sunshine is I get to dig a little bit deeper and play those songs you haven't heard in ages. I've also got the 60s, 70s and 80s segues, a theme-related feature and those dance and club classics. So join me, Nigel Byard, every Thursday evening, 7 till 9, only on Sunshine Radio.
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I used to see Sweet on Top of the Pops and think, how did Brian Connolly reach the high notes? Because that song just goes higher and higher towards the end, doesn't it? Papa Joe, The Sweet at number 12, okay? Donny Elbert, I Can't Help Myself at number 11. Mother of Mine, Neil Reed, from Opportunity Knocks at number 10. And Look Who's at number 9. It's only Linda Swan, Meet Me on the Corner.

timeless song. Still on tour, Linda's Farm, with one or two of the original members still going strong. And in 2026, because my buddy John has just booked tickets for them at our local theatre. Brilliant night. Okay then, so, Blues the Colour, the Chelsea football team at 8, Michael Jackson at 7, got to be there, and this guy at number 6.

0: Such a great singer-songwriter, so many hits for this guy around the time. Gilbert O'Sullivan, of course, from Ireland, and Alone Again, brackets naturally at number 6. Now at number 5, Across the Pond We Go, Paul Simon's On The Way.
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Such a great track, isn't it? Paul Simon's Mother and Child Reunion at number 5 on our classic chart countdown. Right, at number 4 then, we have an English version of a German song, and it was the first number 1 to feature a Moog synthesizer. Chicory Tip and Son of My Father.

such a massive hit for Chicory Tip and Son of My Father. Currently number 4 in the classic chart countdown. Right, let's count down the top 20 to the big number 1. Here we go. At number 20, Les Crane, Desiderata. 19, The Partridge Family, It's One of Those Nights. Foy Joy, Motown, The Supremes at 18. Give Ireland Back to the Irish, Wings at 17. Day After Day at number 16. Say You Don't Mind, on its way up at 15 for Colin Brunstone. The Fortunes, original version, Storm in a Teacup at 14, on its way down. Second record I ever bought, Slade, Look What You Done, on its way down at 13. Papa Joe at number 12, by The Sweets. Motown cover, I Can't Help Myself, Donny Elbert's version, at number 11. From Opportunity Knocks, Neil Reed, Mother of Mine, on its way up. The brilliant Linda's Farm, Meet Me on the Corner, on its way up at number 9. Football, Chelsea football team, Blue is the Colour, on its way down at number 8. Solo hit for Michael Jackson at number 7, Got to Be There. Alone Again Naturally, Gilbert O'Sullivan, on its way up at number 6. Also on its way up, Paul Simon, Mother and Child Reunion. Chicory Tip on its way down at number 4 with Son of My Father. Beg, Steal or Borrow, The New Seekers on its way up at number 3.

Nielsen at number one with Without You. Tony King saying thanks for listening to my classic chart countdown on Sunshine Radio from 1972, the 12th of March. Have a great day.

good day to you. Welcome along. It is Solid Gold 60s. I'm Jeff Dorsett, going to be your pilot of these airwaves for the next 60 minutes. Open up with a one-hit wonder, Thunderclap Newman, produced by Pete Townsend, Something in the Air. And then Dusty Springfield, especially for Alan Weber, because he likes Dusty's work. In the Middle of Nowhere, just doesn't get played that often, does it? Right, we've got a cover from another brother as the Kaiser Chiefs do the move. Bit of Northern Soul. The story behind the song comes from them. A double decker for Patricia in Munich, Miss Croatia. Got a Motown memory and plenty of things referring to the best of British. And that's what we did with Dusty Springfield there. We want you to vote along the way and suggest some items in the 60s who you think were the best of British. And we've got a load of interviews if we can get them all in. Jerry Marsden being one, Lulu another, Marty Wilde, and Bruce Welsh. And if you want to get in touch, please do so. The email is chunkygeoff@gmail.com. That's chunkygeoff@gmail.com. Now, this girl was only 13, but she got to number one in America with

0: forever known as Needles and Pins. Wonderful number one single there for The Searchers, and Frank Allen doing the voiceover at the beginning. Great to see these guys are going to be playing for the very first time at Glastonbury. Wow, after so long. John McNally, 83 years of age, and he's getting on there at Glastonbury in the summer. Right, going to give you this particular one, another one of these Best of British. And don't forget, if you want to nominate some people and a song, any which way you want to cut it there, and send it to chunkyjeff@gmail.com, and I'll be happy to do it for you. Right, let's go with a Best of British Rock.
1: Jeff Dorsett, the Best of British Rock.

0: Written, of course, by Graham Gouldman. He now, of course, of 10cc. And he was in the Mindbenders for a little while as well. But he wrote some great songs. And he's actually doing a tour, like a one-man show, called Heartful of Songs. Great. And that's the kind of thing that he'd be doing.
1: Hi there. This is Mike Garbo of the Manfreds. And you are listening to Jeff Dorsett.

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1: So welcome along to Solid Gold 60s. Hope you're feeling fit and well. Three questions for you. Give the answers in about 30 minutes' time. Question number one is a lyric. One of the artists and the song. This is the line I'm giving you. I'm looking for someone to change my life. I'm looking for a miracle in my life.

for both Petula Clark and Harry Secombe. But who wrote it? Right, now we're going to give you something here by Idle Race. Now, these guys were great live. Of course, Jeff Lynne was part of the group there. And they did this particular track that I like, and The Move did it as well. It's called Here We Go Round, The Lemon Tree. These are the Idle Race. Played this one especially for Pete Cross.

0: Love those Idle Race, don't they? Write some good songs there. They should have been so much bigger.
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0: Now, this is where we search down and give you a backstory to a particular hit. And this week on Solid Gold 60s, we're going to go to 1965 for them, and Here Comes the Night. Made number 2 in the UK and 24 in America for an album simply called Here Comes the Night. Now, the song was written by Burt Burns for them. Although from Belfast, the band was still considered part of the British invasion. Lead singer, of course, was Van Morrison, who left in 66 to really go after a solo career. Now, Burt Burns, what a talented songwriter. You're going to like this. Among his many writing credits are these. Twist and Shout, obviously for the Beatles and for the Isley Brothers. Hang on, Sloopy, the McCoys. Peace of My Heart. Irma Franklin and Janis Joplin, Tell Him by the Exciters and Billy Davis, Brown Eyed Girl for Van, and Under the Boardwalk for the Drifters. Right. And of course, Jimmy Page is playing the guitar on this.
3: Wow.

0: 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It's another double decker with Jeff Dorsett.
1: Ryan, especially for our lovely lady there, Miss Croatia, based in Munich, Patricia, who's come up with a double decker. And this particular week, it's gone for two by the Beatles. But if you want to take part, it's very, very easy. All you've got to do is drop me a line to chunkyjeff@gmail.com. 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And I'll endeavour to do it for you. Now, what she's picked out is two album tracks. One of them is off Beatles for Sale. The other one is off Rubber Soul. Right, let's start with this.

0: Right, end up as a triple play in the end there for three songs by the Beatles. Went right ahead there from Rubber Soul and from Beatles for Sale. And if you want a double decker or even a triple decker, all you've got to do, drop us a line right here, chunkyjeff@gmail.com. 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That's the way to do it there, chunkyjeff@gmail.com.
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0: Motown Memory for all the fans. Hazel Sayer loves it as well, as does Al Weber. So we went there with I Was Made to Love Her. Terrific stuff from Claps of Thunder, Stevie Wonder. If you want a Motown Memory, get on the easy email address there, chunkyjeff@gmail.com. Just mark it a Motown Memory and it will get through to me. Right, we're going to go with some interviews now, a cluster of them. Let's start with Jerry Marsden. And here I'm talking with him very much about their instruments in the band.
1: Hey, I'll tell you, Jerry, the usual setup back in the day was like three guitars and drums. So to have a piano was different. I mean, was that any reflection on the fact that you're like Little Richard and Jerry Lee Lewis? Or why did
2: exactly.
1: you bring...
2: Yep. That's exactly what it was, because when Ronnie Lomond and God bless him came along, we played Skiffle, and then I heard Elvis and Fats Domino, Jerry Lee, Little Richard. I thought, oh, I want to play rock and roll, but we need a piano. So we got a pianist into the band, and it was just guitar, bass, piano and drums. Yet simply because the music I liked, the rhythm and blues, the rock and roll, needed a keyboard.

0: He wrote that. Great stuff there. Don't Let the Sun Catch You Crying. Jerry Marsden. Right, second of our interviews, talking with the Scottish lass that is Lulu.
1: Were you more scared when you went down in 1964 with Shout to Ready Steady Go, or when you did a closing ceremony for the 2014 Commonwealth Games?
2: That's a good question. Oh, it may have been a similar feeling, but I was just a bit more, older.
1: Yeah.
2: I mean, I think, you know, the difference in it was that being in my 60s, having been around for nearly 50 years, when I did the opening the closing ceremony for the Commonwealth Games, I was more present. I was aware enough to be grateful to be there, so excited, not just nervous. But when I did Ready, Steady, Go, I really didn't know whether I was coming or going.
1: Sure.
2: I just was, you know, I just knew that I had to sing, and I knew I could sing, but I was really just a naive little girl who was very shy. But tried

0: Great stuff. Lulu and Shout. Right, third of our interviews going with Marty Wilde. Now, not only a great singer and a rock and roller, but also writing lots and lots of songs. He wrote them for Status Quo, things like Ice in the Sun, and he got involved writing for a number of people. So this is the chat we had about his songwriting skills. Songwriting has been a major part of your career, Marty. So how does it come about? Do they sort of put the word out that they're looking for songs, or does Marty Wilde write a song and thinks, oh, that would sound great if sung by Errol Brown at Hot Chocolate or something?
1: No, well, I mean, when I write songs, I've always had somebody. There's always somebody. Put it this way, and I'm not belittling myself at all, but I've always felt that someone could do my songs better than me. There's always, every writer thinks that, I think. I mean, because when I sing mine, I always think, well, you know, if old so-and-so, you know, was singing it, you know, some big star, then it would, you know, it would be an even bigger hit. But I think in that, so when you're writing, it very rarely, if you said, okay, I'll send this to, let's say, think of a Snow Patrol. They would never do it. Your chances of you getting through there, unless you got because you need a lot of fortune. You need to got a lot of luck. It doesn't matter about the song. It might be the style they don't like. They might love the song, but not the style, and therefore they wouldn't do it. So, you can't count on somebody cutting your track. It was different when we were writing for Kim, because Kids in America was written for Kim. All those Kim's hits were written by Ricky and I, yeah, for Kim. But Hot Chocolate, they heard one of Kim's tracks, and then they wanted to record one of our songs off her album, yeah, which was You'll Never Be So Wrong. But these days, it's almost impossible. I wrote a song called Running Together, which I thought would suit someone else more than me. I thought someone could sing it better than me, and that was Michael Bublé. But when I got a reply back saying, you know, we don't accept songs, you know, which I think is absolutely pathetic.
0: Yes.
1: Because any Michael Bublé fans listening out there, go and write and tell him. Because if you've got a set amount of people writing for you, you are missing out on an awful lot of great writers out there, yeah, who are sending material in or could send material in.

0: Hot Chocolate and Love Is Life. That great vocal, Errol Brown. Right, the fourth and final one of our interview clips, and we've gone with Bruce Welch, the founder member of The Shadows, but he's talking very much about inspirations, and particularly Buddy Holly. And of course, you must be a big fan of Buddy Holly because you acted as a music consultant for the West End musical. I've seen that musical. I think it's wonderful.
1: Absolutely. I mean, totally, absolutely. We saw a photograph of him. Obviously, we heard That'll Be the Day. Couldn't believe it, this guy, and the hiccuping, you know, how he sang with a hiccup. You know? So you knew exactly who it was straight away. You knew it was Buddy Holly singing and the Crickets and, you know, records like Peggy Sue and all that, and That'll Be the Day, and Oh Boy. Mm. I mean, just magic, absolute magic records. And then much more important, of course, we were all skinned, so we didn't have any money, but he played this guitar called a Fender Stratocaster.
0: Yeah.
1: And of course, we'd never seen one.
0: Hmm.
1: You couldn't get them in the UK. We didn't know. It looked like a spaceship.
0: Yes.
1: You know, and Cliff decided to, once we were with Cliff decided to, he wanted his lead guitarist, Hank, to sound American, you know, like American records, like Buddy Holly. And so Cliff bought this Fender Stratocaster from California.
0: Yeah.
1: And the rest is history, as they say.
0: Yeah.

Right, let's give you the answers to the quiz, and hopefully you got 3 out of 3. Question number 1 on Solid Gold 60s was a lyric. I want to know the artist and the song. This is the line I gave you. I'm looking for someone to change my life. I'm looking for a miracle in my life. Who is it and what is it? It's the Moody Blues doing Question. Question number 2, probably the easiest of the 3. A Day in the Life is off which Beatles album? It is off Sgt. Pepper. And question number 3, Sgt. Pepper's Lonely Hearts Club Band. And question number 3, this is my song, a big hit for both Petula Clark and Harry Seacombe. But who wrote it? Charlie Chaplin actually wrote the song. Sgt. Pepper's Lonely Hearts Club Band had A Day in the Life, and the lyric was the Moody Blues and Question. Right, here's a little feature that we do called Cover from Another Brother. The idea being a modern day artist doing a cover of some song that was from the 60s. Now, this was originally done, and it was the first record on Radio 1 by The Move and Flowers in the Rain. So the Cover from Another Brother is the Kaiser Chiefs doing

0: cover for another runner as the Kaiser Chiefs do the move.
1: Jeff Dawson.
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0: That's the wonderful Human Beans and Nobody But Me. A bit of Northern Soul there for you. So get your requests coming in, especially for Best of British. Somebody in the 60s that you think deserves to get more airplay. And we'll do it for you. Send it into Chunky Jeff.
1: Now, another hour of great music with

fabulous tune from the 1960s coming from Los Bravos. Did you know, actually, the guys couldn't speak great English? So all the lyrics were actually written out phonetically. There you go. Your fascinating fact today, all courtesy of Kelly's Coast to Coast. Right here, sunshine for a Thursday. Hope I find you well. Usual goodies, we're going to rewind. 27th day of August already. Find out what was going on this day in history. And now we have a special for you on Bank Holiday Monday, which is called the One Hit Wonders Show. So, Sir Van Morrison's birthday is on Monday, and Sir Van never had a one-hit wonder. So today, in 2 for 1, as he is 81 on Monday, we're going to wish Sir Van Morrison a very happy birthday for then. Plus, of course, the best music here for you on Sunshine.

I was talking about great Irish acts, of course, when I mentioned Sir Van Morrison. Another great band, of course, that's filled in. It just would have been his birthday just the other day, in fact, along with Thin Lizzy and the one called Don't Believe a Word. No, it's true. I'm with you until 1 o'clock this afternoon right here on Sunshine.

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Medicine Head telling you one and one is one. I like the follow-up single to that, which they had back in, let me see, 1973. It was, yes, I'm counting backwards. One called Rising Sun. Slipslide, a couple of other good tunes they had. That's at Medicine Head. It is indeed John Fiddler and Peter Hope Evans. Well, John Fiddler was supposed to come here to beautiful downtown Belfast and play a gig. That was in 2020. And we all know what happened in 2020, don't we? Yes, the dreaded Lurgy actually struck. And sadly, John never made it over. But fingers crossed, maybe he might come over us and see us again here very, very soon in the province.

Culture Club, and do you really want to hurt me? Somebody was doing a program quite recently about Boy George. Goodness, how things have changed way back since the 80s and into 2026. Do you really want to hurt me? Now then, we shall rewind. That's next, after George. Hang on.

0: Rewind on Kenny's Coast to Coast. August 27th, 1859.
1: There's an oil well down on Johnson's Road.
0: A shaft was being sunk deep in the ground at Titusville, Pennsylvania. W.A. Smith, better known to the drillers and other folks in this small town as Uncle Billy, saw a dark film floating on the water. Colonel Edwin Drake kept drilling because what Uncle Billy saw was oil in Titusville, Pennsylvania, home of the first oil well. On August 27th, 1889... Charles G. Kahn of Elkhart, Indiana, patented the metal clarinet. More than 100 years later, the name Kahn still represents one of the most popular musical instrument names, especially for clarinets. On August 27, 1912...
2: Jane.
3: And you?
2: Tarzan.
0: Tarzan was born, or rather came to life on this day. Tarzan of the Apes was published by writer Edgar Rice Burroughs. August 27, 1921.
4: Are you ready for football?
0: J.E. Clare, who owned the Acme Packing Company, bought a pro football franchise for Green Bay, Wisconsin. Cheeseheads could have been their name, but he decided to pay tribute to those who packed the meat at his processing plant. Hence the name, the Green Bay Packers. On August 27th, 1955... The Guinness Book of World Records was published for the first time and became an instant success. In 1951, Sir Hugh Beaver, then the managing director of Guinness Breweries and an avid hunter, became involved in an argument about which was the fastest game bird. He knew that there was no book with which to settle arguments about records. He realized then that a book supplying the answers to this sort of question might prove popular. So he commissioned student twins, Norris and Ross McWhirter, to do some research. They had been running a fact-finding agency in London. The Guinness Book of Records holds its own record as the world's most sold copyrighted book. August 27, 1970.
5: And you can tell everybody this is your song.
0: The Troubadour in Los Angeles was the venue of singer Elton John's first concert appearance in America, and a record company executive for Uni Records signed Elton to a recording contract. On August 27, 1981... Divers probing the wreckage of the luxury cruise ship Andrea Doria recovered two safes from the purser's office. The Andrea Doria sank in a collision with a Swedish liner Stockholm on July 25, 1956. What was in the safes? About $1 million in cash and jewelry. The number one song on this date in 1984 was...

0: What's Love Got to Do With It by Tina Turner. And that's Rewind for August 27th on Kenny's Coast to Coast.
1: Sunshine Radio. We'd rather play a song with a past than one with no future. Kenny.

Once upon a time, man came from the group that was called Traffic. There is Jim Capaldi and the one which is called Love Hurts. I think I would spend the rest of the program right here on Sunshine telling you who actually has recorded a version of Love Hurts. But Jim's version, indeed, from the 1970s, and the one which indeed is called Love Hurts. Remember, friends and neighbours, Saturday afternoon, that's your invitation to join me right here on Sunshine. Sunshine for the revival show. Classic hits, two wonderful decades, the 60s, the 70s, and those wonderful little offshore gems as well. Make a date, that's Saturday afternoon, 1 o'clock, the revival show, right here on Sunshine. That's with me. My name's Kenny Tosh. What's yours?

0: Hi, TK here. Well, it's hard to believe I've been presenting the 70s and 80s show on Sunshine Radio for 4 years now. Where does the time go? Yet it seems I've only scratched the surface of playing the great music available from these two fantastic decades. 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

cheerful. 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Take your mum to Paris, lighting up the chalice, wee Willie Harris. Bantu Stephen Biko, listening to Rico, Harpo Groucho Chico.

Well, you see, it was an old DJ thing back in the day when we used to say, that's Ian Jury and the Blockheads and reasons to be cheerful. Well, you've got us. And then insert your station name here. Indeed, yeah. Sunshine, of course it is. And Kenny's Coast to Coast. Ian Jury and the Blockheads. I did see Ian Jury when he was here in beautiful downtown Belfast in the Ulster Hall. Oh, goodness. 81 or thereabouts. Time's just going far too quickly for my liking. A classic instrumental. I was compiling the revival show just last night and came across this in the dungeon in a pile of instrumentals. Let's give it a 19 today. It's a great one. Comes from Focus and one called Sylvia.

And I see someone is using the track called Hocus Pocus, which was a follow-up single to that one, for a commercial on TV at the moment. Let's play that for you someday right here on Kenny's Coast to Coast on Sunshine. Dutch band, they were called Focus, and the track, which indeed is called Sylvia. Now, as I was saying, friends and neighbours, Monday we've got a bank holiday special. Of course, we're going to have a little show which is called One Hit Wonders. So these were tunes that, in fact, there were just one hit, and then the artiste completely vanished and never heard of again. That will be on Monday between 11 and 1. Now, as I was saying, Monday will be Sir Van Morrison's birthday, when he will be 81. So 2 for 1 today. It's going to come from Van, and he's next. Hang on.

at those wires.

without those wireless knobs. 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

gentler than a man. Justin. Justin. Where is

Good afternoon. You're very welcome back into Kenny's Coast to Coast. It's sunshine for a Thursday afternoon. 2 for 1 for the birthday boy, who will be 81 this coming Monday, the 31st of August. Happy birthday, Sir Van. Just saw him a few weeks ago, in fact. I do see him quite frequently, because he does live locally here in beautiful downtown Belfast. It was Moondance, title track from his album, and then Into the Days Before Rock and Roll. Hope you enjoyed those two. Happy birthday, Van. And we'll have more 2 for 1, of course, returning on Tuesday here on Sunshine.

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One more then. Thank you. There we go. Carole King. And that original version is actually really hard to come by. There's so many re-recordings. And when it is the original on a CD, in fact, it's taken from a vinyl copy. Anywho, good one. Carole King, who says it might as well rain until September. Tuesday. Okay, then. And just looking at the forecast, here for beautiful downtown Belfast, in fact, for over the weekend, Dr. Met is not being kind to us. He says, going to be cloudy rain and showers. Thunderstorms are likely over the weekend. Well, it's a bank holiday. What else can you say? My goodness me.

you've had your morning lie-in and you're preparing for Rodders on the Radio. But what do you do in that in-between time, that's Fridays between 9 and 11? You could join me, Carl Humphreys, for my Friday show. We start with Three of a Kind. Three songs, one connection. There's a track attack for you to guess, clue by clue. And we always end with five songs to take us to 11 o'clock. All usually selected by you on a subject of my choice. That's cunningly called the 5 to 11. It's interspersed with the best hand-picked sunshine music, and your input is invaluable too. On your smart speaker or online, join me on Sunshine this Friday between 9 and 11. What could go wrong? Sunshine.

The Governors on Kenny's Coast to Coast here on Sunshine. Don't forget, friends and neighbours, I like to always remind you, Saturday afternoon, the place to be is Sunshine. For indeed, 1 o'clock to three, 2 hours worth of those great hits, 60s and 70s, little gems, and the hottest oldies on the planet. And so young Barry says, don't you, Barry? Yes, indeed. Join me for that Saturday afternoon, 1 o'clock here on Sunshine.

You can't whack it with a big stick, can you? From the album, in fact, that's the album version, the complete version of Al Stewart. I played Time Passages a few days ago here for you on Sunshine. But that, of course, I want to thank everybody relates Al Stewart to, and that is the Year of the Cat. Of course, we all know there's no such thing as the Year of the Cat. I don't know how he managed to think that one up. Anyway, good tune right here on Kenny's Coast to Coast.

Cover Me, and so says Bruce Springsteen. Hey, friends and neighbours, that's about it for today. Thank you for your company, and you hope you have enjoyed the tunes right here on Kenny's Coast to Coast. Saturday, 1 o'clock is the place to be for the Revival Show, or Bank Holiday Monday, indeed the last day of August, for Kenny's Coast to Coast One Hit Wonders Special. All I can say is there's going to be some surprises in there as well. So join me for that. 11 o'clock, indeed, on Monday morning right here on Sunshine. But whatever you're doing today, have a great day.

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We are back in 1980 together with Ottavan and D-I-S-C-O. Hello and welcome to Jan's Music Machine. I will be with you as usual for the next couple of hours. And let's stay in the 80s together with Dead or Alive with

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And before that, Laura Branigan with Self Control. And now to last week's record of the week from Damian Madison, a fantastic track, The Blue of Summer.

Hi, it's Kenny Tosh. I'm back here on Sunshine Radio with Kenny's Coast to Coast, with you Monday through Thursday between 11 o'clock and 1 in the afternoon. 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

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We are back in 1983 together with Nick Hayward and Blue Hat on a Blue Day. A sunny day here in Denmark, but the

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And this is Eddie Mooney and The Gray featuring Mark Stanley and Mike Rowbotham with The Windwalker. And before that, Aerosmith with Love in an Elevator. And now to ABC with Tears Are Not Enough.

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And now let's stay in the 80s together with Level 42 with Something About You. And coming up, Lionel Richie with All Night Long.

Matthew Wilder on Sunshine Radio and Jan's Music Machine with Breaking My Stride. Before we hit 4 o'clock, let's stay in the 80s together with Ryan Paris with Dolce Vita.

Sunshine Radio, we are back in 1984 on Jan's Music Machine together with Don Henley and this fantastic track, The Boys of Summer. And let's go to 1989. This is Deborah Harry with I Warn That Man. And coming up, Steely Dan with Gaslighting Abbey.

the bass player from the Marmalade. This is Jan Robinson with his copy of Isn't It a Pity. Coming up, Santana featuring Rob Thomas with Smooth, but first the Simon Huff Band with Falling, a former number one on the Heritage chart.

Join me, Al Lindsay, this Friday from 6 till 8 for 2 hours of Soulvation. An eclectic mix of old and new soul. I'll bring the box of records, you bring your dancing feet. Together we'll kick off your sunshine weekend.

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1: This is the story of my baker.

Jan's Music Machine. We are back in 1977 together with Boney M and this fantastic track, Ma Baker. And before that, Santana together with Rob Thomas with Smooth. And now to the latest single from Love Parade, the band. A fantastic track also. This is Satin and Sapphire.

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And let's go to Sweden. This is True Lies coming your way with Senses.

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And before that, True Lies with Senses. And now to Ireland, Michael Andrews will Feel the Heat, right here on Jan's Music Machine.

We are Sunshine Radio, and this is Glenn Jones with In Your Eyes. My name is Shen Piam. I will be back on Monday, as usual, between 3 and 5. Let's end the show together with CC Top and Give Me All Your Loving. And remember, right after me, it's nearly time for tea, the drive show you don't want to miss.

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Jackie Graham did the original, thus the remix there from the Sunset Supers. And get us on the way to top of the hour with Katy Perry and Last Friday Night, which was nearly a week away. Good afternoon, welcome along. It's Andy here. We're live on the drive on Sunshine Radio. You've got me for a couple of hours playing top tunes and talking nonsense as normal, you know.

0: I might not be doing it anymore because I got my car back. Car's been in the garage all week, hence the reason why I've been doing all the walking. But I'll still do it, I'll keep it up, promise, I will. But anyway, considering the weather here's been great, what's the weather like where you are? Here's Gary Baldy to tell us about the weather. What's the weather like, Gary?
1: Rain will move north across Scotland and persist across northeast England. Variable cloud and a few showers elsewhere with some thunderstorms towards the southeast. Lows of 15 degrees.
0: Thank you very much, Gary.

Caribbean Teens called Rain Me In here on Sunshine for your Thursday drive time. Big thanks to you for checking us out. We're here till 7 o'clock tonight. Who's on at 7 o'clock? Is it Nigel Byard? Is Nigel here? Is he here? We'll soon find out later on. So what we'll do, I'll go on the blower and we'll do a double check. In fact, we have a wee look at the Sunshine Radio schedule and we'll see who's on now, because that's more accurate to us. Yeah. Let's go back to the 80s with a rock classic from Van Halen. Why?

0: 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She plays next.
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Monday the 31st of August 1975. 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On Sunshine.

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never offer. 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

0: here, the more I like it. Marshmello, Portugal, and the man, he's in there as well, and is called Phoenix here on the Dry Time Show on Sunshine Radio. Do you fancy a little bit of Kylie? She's dancing.
1: No one wants to stay at home. Nobody wants to be alone. When you come knocking, I'll be at your door.

0: season is called September, which is nearly, it's not that far away, to be honest with you, September. A few days. Yeah. Oh, by the way, this is James Ross.
1: One more time.
2: This is James Ross, and this week on the Greatest Hits of Music, Daft Punk. We'll have Bruno Mars, The Police, The Steve Miller Band, Dua Lipa, Martha Reeves and the Vandellas, Good Charlotte, The Cars, Delamitri, Dire Straits, Shocking Blue, and this is our Mystery TV theme tune. But what is it? It's for you, if you're a fan of US TV chat shows. We will reveal all this Saturday morning from 9 o'clock right here on Sunshine Radio.

0: Yes, it certainly is. Just popping in to remind you about the Revival Show. Classic hits from two wonderful decades of the 1960s and the 70s. 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

80s classic from the late 80s, Martika. I feel the earth move. 40 minutes to 6, Sunshine Radio. It's Andy here. We're live on a drive. A big thanks to you for tuning my way. Still, I don't know what's happening at 7 o'clock.

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1: Encore au revoir. Oh, oh, oh.
0: 7 minutes to six. Good afternoon. Good evening. Welcome along. Sunshine Radio with Sandy here. We're live on the drive. This was a big hit for this guy back in the 80s. It's been remixed. And I'm loving this version. Luther.

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0: here until 7 o'clock tonight. Tony King is in for Nigel Bayard tonight. Tony King! Tony King's in the house. 7 o'clock tonight, Tony King's here. Nigel's off all this week. He'll be back, hopefully Monday. Yeah, with dry time. But anyway. Want to drive, the temperature up here in the southwest coast of Scotland is 19 Celsius. Still a lovely day. Looking out the window, yeah, I can see a lovely washing. That means it must be good weather because the washing is not in yet. So it's still lovely and sunny here. What's it like where you are? Here's Gary Baldy to tell us about the weather. What's the weather like, Gary?
1: Locally heavy rain will move north across Scotland and persist across northeast England. Cloud and showers elsewhere with some thunderstorms in the southeast. Feeling warm and humid with lows of 15 degrees.
0: No.

0: Dennis McCrae from 1974. It's been so long. Yeah. Got some more great music on the way with a band called The Blessing. They're on the way next.
1: Mike Hollis, are you getting enough?
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0: Alison Moyet when she was in the Banya Zoo back in the early 80s, and it's called Don't Go. Five minutes past 6, Sunshine Radio. Here's Gwendolyn with the latest showbiz news. What's happening, Gwendolyn?
1: Top Gear is returning to our screens 4 years after a crash that almost killed presenter Andrew Freddy Flintoff. The show has been on a hiatus since Flintoff was seriously injured during filming in December 2022. Next, Nicole Kidman says it was amazing to reunite with her Practical Magic co-star Sandra Bullock for the film's sequel. The Australian-American actress starred alongside Bullock in the 1998 cult classic film, which follows witch sisters Sally and Gillian Owens as they navigate life with their magical abilities. A new trailer has been released for the upcoming series of Celebrity Traitors. The reality spin-off will return to screens with a new batch of 21 celebrities who will face off one another for the chance to win a cash prize of up to £100,000 for a charity of their choice. And Rupert Grint says it feels so special to reprise his role as Ron Weasley in a Broadway production of Harry Potter and the Cursed Child. Grint will return to the role nearly 2 decades after the release of the last film.
0: Thank you very much, Gwendolyn.

0: 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The Drums on Disco Inferno. Stand by, got some more great music on the way. But Betty Boo, she plays next.
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2: 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An eclectic mix of old and new soul. I'll bring the box of records, you bring your dancing feet. Together we'll kick off your sunshine weekend.

Morpheus this evening. The Killers. I'm Mr. Brightside. A couple more to go. Then that's it for me. Handing things over to Tony King. He was on the way. 7 o'clock tonight. And for Nigel, but let's play this one. Disco classic from the 70s. Here's the Emotions.

blasting from the emotions. And you got the best of my love. That's it from me. Thanks to you for giving us a listen. I'll be back here tomorrow morning for the Feel Good Friday breakfast show at 7 a.m. Stand by. Tony's on the way next, and I'll leave you with this one from Michael Jackson and Billy Ocean. Are you ready?

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1: And a very good evening, Sunshine. It's TK back with you on Sunshine for this Thursday night. How are we doing? Well, we started off with the darkness there. I believe in a thing called love. Let's keep it going with New Order and Regrets.

going to play some New Order on Sunshine and Regrets. No regrets about doing this show tonight, because whenever I do these Thursday nights, it means I can delve into my music collection and play the stuff that I wouldn't normally play on my other shows, but I always have a good time, and I hope you're going to stay with me for the next couple of hours. I've opened up a thread. Let's see who's around. Say hi. Stone Roses now. She bangs the drums.

great stuff from the Stone Roses. Well, hope you're doing okay tonight. Great to be in your company. Come and say hi on the thread. I've opened it up, as I say. Let me know you're there and enjoying the music. The great thing about Sunshine is we kind of work around a four-day week, Monday to Thursday. And then, like, Thursday's the new Friday, really. We have a long weekend with different presenters and different shows, so, yeah. Check out the schedule, take a look for yourself, www.sunshine-radio.co.uk. It's all there for you. Check it out. Here's The Cure.

Smith and The Cure, one of my favourite songs there, Friday, I'm in Love, and Friday tomorrow, so yeah, as I say, a long weekend starts, unless you're working, of course, but you can still take sunshine with you with our fantastic app. Now, a new album for 2026 from Mumford & Sons. I've been listening to it, and it's called Prize Fighter, and this was a single release from that just recently, called The Banjo Song.

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one of my favourite U2 tracks. Great to play that on Sunshine. Vertigo. Right then, TK on a Thursday night. How are we doing? Hope I'm finding you well. The music is specially chosen just for you for the next couple of hours. Hope you're going to stay with me. We've got EMF on the way.

0: 1991, can you believe? EMF from the debut album Schubert Dip. Great name.
1: You're unbelievable.
0: Yeah, the 30th best-selling single of 1990, early 91 in the UK. Played it to death back in the day. Coming up then, after Depeche Mode, a 1960s segue, or as I say, triple play. Picking the tracks now for you, 360s classics coming your way.

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This bottomless list here. Fantastic band. Always wanted to see them live. I know they did a massive

0: tour in 24. Their 19th overall tour, multiple legs across North America and Europe, in arenas and stadiums. Will they tour again, I wonder? It's probably the only arena tour I'd probably go and see. I think I'm arenaed out, I've mentioned before, but I'd certainly consider going to see Depeche Mode if they tour again, which I'm sure they will. Now then, are you a fan of the 1960s? Three handpicked songs just for you. Enjoy these.
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0: loving those songs from the 60s. Hope you did too. Played you Simon and Garfunkel. This is Robinson, the Byrds, Turn, Turn, Turn, and the classic Beach Boys, God Only Knows.
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Aerosmith, 1994, from the album Get a Grip. Crazy. I'm going to get a grip now and go crazy and pinch one of Nigel's features. Don't worry, I'll pay him when I see him. And it's three songs, three different artists with the same song, okay? See what we think of it, basically. The best version, what we're looking for. And the song I've chosen is Handbags and Glad Rags. Here's the first one from Rod Stewart, then.

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An Old Raycote Won't Ever Let You Down. Yeah, do you have that album? Released in 72 and 1993 for Rod, but didn't really chart over here. Now the next version is from Chris Farlow.

That's a version two from Chris, 60 singer Chris Farlow and his take on Handbags and Glad Rags. One more to go. Probably the one you're more familiar with from the Stereophonics. Version three then.

0: I think I know which one is my preference, but it's up to you. Personal choice. Okay, so played you. That's such a great song, isn't it? Handbags and Glad Rags. Rod Stewart's version. We had Chris Farlow's take on it. And Stereophonics. Pop it on the thread. Which one's your favourite? Or keep it to yourself. Whichever. It's just for fun on a Thursday night. Three great versions, really, but all different in their own kind of way. Right, that's it for the first hour. I hope you can join me just after the top of the hour or the second hour of the show. Got a 70s segue coming up. One or two more little features I'm working on as well for you. Okay, see you there.
1: Another hour of new and classic songs.

that's how you control an audience, isn't it? Much missed. Phil Lynott, live version. Killer on the Loose, Thin Lizzy, live Lizzy for us. Starting off the second hour. What a track. Killer on the Loose. Right then, Van Halen, let's keep it going. Here's Jump.

Yeah, I've been like a kid in a candy store picking out these songs in my studio all afternoon, ready to play on the show. Just filling my boots with the music, evening radio, sunshine radio. And you got me till 9 o'clock, of course. In for Nige. Now we have Kaiser Chiefs. And Ruby. Hi on the thread, thanks for staying with me for the second hour. Great to have your company. We'll be doing okay tonight.

0: Great to play some Kaiser Chiefs on the show. Right, I've definitely got a mystery voice for you. I've definitely got a 70 segue for you. And I'm working on a connections triple. I've got two of the songs. I'm just struggling for the third, but I'm working on it for you. We've got the jam on the way.
1: 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More music, more classics,

0: always great to play the jam. There we are. Town Called Malice. Now, Mystery Voice, I want to know who it is and which 90s track I'll play from the band, okay? There's a clue to who it is in the dialogue, but which 90s song will I be playing for the bonus point?
1: I've got quite a strong feeling about this song. The thing about the Reflex is that it was one of those songs which grew out of all proportion when it came out. I mean, I think one of the very crucial things about it is it has that amazing Nile Rodgers production. This...
0: Who is that, and which song will I play from the 90s from the band that he fronts? Pop it on the thread if you know, just for fun, it's worth 2 points if you get the bonus song right.

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0: best music every time. Play Soul Asylum there and Runaway Train. Nice song. Second and final listen to the Mystery Voice, and which 90s track will I play from the band he fronts?
1: That's quite a strong feeling about this song. The thing about the Reflex is that it was one of those songs which grew out of all proportion when it came out. I mean, I think one of the very crucial things about it is it has that amazing Nile Rodgers production.
0: Who is it, and which song from the band he fronts will I play from the 90s a little bit later on? Right, we've got Delamitri on the way.

0: Great track from Delamitri on Sunshine, Spit in the Rain. We've had plenty of rain lately, haven't we? For sure. March weather. Good heavens. Right then, time for our 70s triple, our 70s segue. Three great tracks from a great decade. Enjoy.
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0: bosses say I need to be more inclusive in what I do. I'm like the free breakfast when you stay in a travel lodge. I'm there Saturday mornings with all the favourite features, the sea shanties song of the day, the 3 from 1 at 7, and the People's Choice album of the week.
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0: loving that 70s triple. What we did too, played you Boston, More Than a Feeling, the Eagles, Tequila Sunrise, and James or Bobby Purify, and Morning Glory. Okay, let's do the mystery voice reveal now with the track I'm going to play.
1: I've got quite a strong feeling about this song. The thing about the Reflex is that it was one of those songs which grew out of all proportion when it came out. I mean, I think one of the very crucial things about it is it has that amazing Nile Rodgers.
0: Okay, Simon Le Bon, 1 point. He mentions the Reflex in the dialogue, but no, I said 90s track from the band that he fronts. Got to be this one. Ordinary Worlds. Well done if you got that one. And the voice. 2 points.

Oh, great track from Duran Duran. Have you got Simon Le Bon and the voice there was, and the song was Ordinary World, the 90s comeback track. 2 points on that. Well done if you got it. Now, coming up after Alison Moyet, I've got a theme-related triple, yeah, to finish off with. All cried out.

super vocal from Alison Moyet. All cried out on Sunshine. Okay then, three tracks coming up with a connection, a theme. See if you can spot it. Here's track one.

soul theme, Connected Triple. Did you get it? Amy Winehouse, Back to Black. Fly, Robin, Fly. Blue Hat for a Blue Day, Nick Haywood. So we had Black, Blackbird, Robin is a bird. Blue Hat for a Blue Day, Blue Tits. The connection was birds. Hope you got that just for fun. Come on. Well done. That's it for me, TK. Thanks for staying with me for the last couple of hours. Hope you've enjoyed the show. See you next time on Sunshine Radio.

welcome along. It is Pump Up the 90s and a Touch of 2000. I'm Jeff Dorsey, going to be in the deck chair for the next 60 minutes. Open up with Saffron's Republica and Ready to Go. And then Eternal and B.B. Winans, I Want to Be the Only One. So we've got some indie days, some Britpop, some trip hop, some shoegazing and some alternative rock. Grab that for an hour. Want to get in touch, please do so. The email is the best route. It is chunkyjeff, chunkygeoff at gmail.com. That's chunkyjeff at gmail.com. It's a show that brings you no fillers, but all killers. But when you go down your local watering hole for some Shadow Collapso, you try saying this. Charlene Spiteri.

0: so big in the 90s. Wonderful Texas and Say What You Want. One of the features that we have here on Pump Up the 90s and a Touch of 2000s is a bit of Britpop.
1: 1990s, Jeff Dorsett. Who is your star from the Britpop era? And a song that means so much to you, ChunkyJeff at gmail.com. Yeah.

0: It's our Britpop song, Oasis and Half the World Away. There are so many artists to pick from when you think of Pulp, Dodgy, Blur. Who's your favourite Britpop artist? All you've got to do, drop us a line on the email, chunkygeoff, chunkygeoff at gmail.com, and mark it specifically, Britpop.
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0: Right, now this is where we give you a backstory to a particular hit, and this week we're going to go to 1993 on the show and Dreams by Gabrielle, made number one in the UK in 1993 for an album called Find Your Way. Now, Gabrielle wanted to write a song about dreams and finding her man, but hers became a nightmare. Her boyfriend, I don't know if you remember in the press, it was big news at the time, Tony Antonio, dumped her in April of 1995, the day after she released this particular song and the day after she gave a birth, or the birth, to their son. What a guy he was. She never saw him again until 1996, the April of that year, when she was questioned by police about Antonio because he had considerably murdered his stepfather. Yes, he did. He confessed to stabbing his stepfather, get this, 52 times. Gabrielle went to court there and she said at the time, I always managed to pick the wrong guy. Now, originally, Dreams went out as a single using the sampler of Tracy Chapman's Fast Car. But Tracy actually complained, so they actually withdrew it and then reissued it without that particular sampler on it there. So that was the way it went. Gabrielle, number one in 1993. That's the story.

0: 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Now, here's Jeff Dorsett.
1: So, time to turn over some grey matter. See what you know about the 90s. Three questions for you. Give the answers in about 30 minutes' time. Question number one is a lyric. I want to know the artist and the song. This is the line I'm giving you. Ain't no angel gonna greet me. Ain't no angel gonna greet me. Who's the artist and what is the song? Question number two. The Velvet Rope is a 90s album for whom? The Velvet Rope is a 90s album for whom? And question number three. Who is the female vocalist for the B-52s? Who is the female vocalist for the B-52s? Right, let's get around the genres there. These are the Welsh Wizards, known as the Manic Street Preachers. They are our alternative rock track.

embodied voice of James Dean Bradfield there, the wonderful Manic Street Preachers, You Stole the Sun from My Heart. Terrific stuff. That is one of our alternative rock tracks. We'll try and fit another one in during this. Now, the show is called Pump Up the 90s and the Touch of 2000s. So what we're going to do is play you something from 2002, and this is a bit of trip hop coming your way from Nelly and Kelly.

0: That is such a cool record. It was number one for weeks in America in 2002. Kelly Rowland along with Nelly and Dilemma. Playing right here on Pump Up the 90s and A Touch of 2000. And always remember, this is your show. If you want a particular track from these two decades, all you've got to do, drop me a line, chunkyjeff, chunkyjeff at gmail.com.
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0: Silence Records you don't hear very often on the radio, but gosh, does it sound good. The Wanna Dies and You and Me song. And talking about things that got away.
1: Jeff Dorsett, those 90s songs that got away.
0: Yeah, and we're going to go with this one. Great song, never was a hit, but should have been, from Paula Cole, Where Have All the Cowboys Gone?
2: One, two.

0: Well, that's where all the cowboys have gone. You can obviously tell with Paula Cole there. What, another baby?
1: Jeff Dorsett, Pump Up the 90s, Bangers.

0: That's this week's banger. That one of those that got you on the dance floor, throwing some shapes. If there's another song you fancy, next week on Pump Up the 90s and Touch of 2000s, all you've got to do is mention it. Send it on an email, chunkyjeff@gmail.com. That's Living Joy.
1: Jeff Dorsett, 1990s Indie Days.
0: Technically speaking, it went into the 2000s. But anyway, who's counting? Razorlight, Johnny Burrell, America.

0: That's our indie track from the wonderful Razor Light and America. Well, let's give you the answer to the quiz. Hopefully you managed to get 3 out of 3. Let's see how you did, Bish. Question number one was a lyric. I want to know the artist and the song. This is the line I gave you. Ain't no angel gonna greet me. Who is it and what is it? It's Bruce Springsteen doing Streets of Philadelphia. Question number two, The Velvet Rope is a 90s album, but for whom? We're talking Janet Jackson. And question number three, also, ladies, who is the female vocalist for the B-52s? Her name, Kate Pearson. So if you've got Kate Pearson for the B-52s, Janet Jackson doing The Velvet Rope, and Bruce Springsteen, Streets of Philadelphia was the lyric, give yourselves a nice little pat on the back.
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0: We're playing right here on the radio show with Goodnight Girl. And I remember when they came into the studio and we had a nice chat about things. And I said, when you first started out, did you ever play like to something silly like One Man and a Dog? And they said, well, actually worse than that. I said, really? Tell me the story. They said, well, we were playing in the northern part of Scotland and it was bucketing down. It was really raining so, so heavy. And we looked out in front of us there. We were doing this live show and in front of us was One Man and a Dog. And I started to laugh. And they said, yeah, we went over to him and said, well, thanks very much for coming. And the guy turned around and said, well, no, actually, I'm not here for you. I'm just coming to put the chairs away.
1: I've got the power to chase you by the hour. So I'm taking your heart under arrest.

0: Coming in 1991, what a big record, To Be With You. Complete with the ending there. The wonderful Mr. Big playing on Pump Up the 90s and a touch of 2000s.
1: 90s and 2000s.

production on this is absolutely tremendous. I've got my headphones turned up loud and it's rocketing right the way through into my brain. The wonderful Fatboy Slim and Right Here, Right Now. And that came out, incredibly to think, 1998. Wow. So that's about where we've got to leave it. Thanks very much for your company. Keep your requests coming in here to pump up the 90s and the touch of 2000s, whether it be for School Days or whether it be for any of the other features that we have, Indie Days and Britpop and Bangers and Trip Hop. We will do it for you. All you've got to do is drop me a line to the email address, chunkyjeff@gmail.com. 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Stay safe, stay well, and I'll catch you next time for more Pump Up the 90s and a Touch of 2000s.

Just gone 10 o'clock in the UK. A very good evening. Welcome to That Thursday Thing with Nick for a couple of hours. And thank you, of course, to Jeff for giving those 90s a good pumping. So are you ready for another night? Here's Aretha to start our show.

Aretha Franklin on Sunshine Radio on a Thursday night. That's called Another Night. Good evening. How are you? You okay? Good, good, good. Yeah. Not too bad. Not too bad at all. Welcome to that Thursday thing. 2 hours of music and inane ramblings. And while we're on the subject of nights, here's a current single from Grem, G-R-E-M. This is Neon Nights.

Graham and Neon Knights. Well, it's been a sad old couple of days, hasn't it? One with the other. We read yesterday of the passing of Tim Curry, the actor. He'll always be Dr. Frankenfurter to me. And then on Tuesday, Dolly Parton. Well, now, I don't know about you, I do Facebook quite a lot. And whenever a celebrity, a pop star, a rock star, an actor, a sporting celebrity personality dies, you normally get to see 7 or 8 RIP notices from your friends. My Facebook feed on Tuesday night was absolutely chock full of notices for Dolly. Touched so many hearts, didn't she? I mean, that's just a measure of the admiration, the respect and love that was held for her. A great article in this morning's Telegraph by Bob Harris as well, saying just that. So yeah, we've got some Dolly on the show. It wasn't my intention originally to do obituaries, but I can't let this one go. Obviously, lots and lots of things have been said and lots of her songs have been played. I've got 2 or 3 of her songs in the show tonight. Let's start with this one. It's, of course, the great 9 to 5.

Dolly Parton and 9 to 5. That came out, incidentally, the same time as Sheena Easton's song, which had the same title. And when they were released in America, Sheena Easton's song had to be re-entitled Morning Train. The record companies obviously thinking that the Americans are too silly to distinguish between a petite Scottish brunette and a somewhat more, shall we say, well-endowed blonde. My favourite Dolly quote. I'm quite happy with all the dumb blonde jokes. I don't mind them at all because I know I'm not dumb. And I also know I'm not blonde. From the Filemark, Nikki's Box of Matches, Don't You Worry About a Thing, new single from K.

Incognito, and don't you worry about a thing. Before that, it was Kev E, who also goes by the name of Sahara. No, me neither. And that's also called Don't Worry About a Thing. By the way, if you'd like to get in touch, love to hear from you. We're on Facebook, of course, and you can email me at anytime, nick@sunshine-radio.co.uk. Got a nice email, actually, from Dr. Bickers, who said, thanks for playing my theme tune last week. It was Patti Smith and Bickers the Night. Here's Rosie Vela and a magic smile.

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The Marchers and Struck to the Heart. There's a new single in the pipeline from them, so looking forward to that. Should have that for you next week. I had a conversation on email with Lauren, who's the band's manager. They've been gigging in Scotland recently, and I'm trying my very best to get them down here to in England. If you live in Scotland, go see them. I think they're absolutely brilliant. The Marchers and Struck to the Heart. Here's one of my other current favourites, as I think you already know. This is Frank Isaac and My Garden Angel.

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Now, let me take you back to 1986, when there was a chronic shortage of toilet roll. Hugh Cornwell of the Stranglers did what all good songwriters do. He wrote a song about it. Yep, there's always the sun.

of summer. Now, well, let me ask you a question. What do you like to do in bed? Now, I mean, all right. No, it's just that some people like to have black coffee in bed, that's all. I was only asking. 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
0: And don't forget, for details of all our shows, who's on when and where and what time, sunshine-radio.co.uk is our website address. You can also subscribe and listen to any show again at any time. You could even listen to this show again at your leisure. Yeah, what do you think of that? Okay.

Caitlin Gray and the Harvey Gray Collective. Before that, it was A Little Crazy Sometimes, new one from the Late Arrivals Club. And so to the halfway point in the show, or as you know by now, we have to say top of the hour to 11 o'clock with a belter from Dire Straits.

You heard Dire Straits and Lady Writer before 11 o'clock, and that was The Who and Joined Together in the Band. Good evening. Welcome to the second hour. It's Nick's Thursday thing on Sunshine Radio. 2 hours of music, which I hope you'll enjoy, good music, and inane ramblings, which I hope you'll tolerate. Here's a new one from the Henry Ford Band. I like these guys a lot. This is called Twin Engine Aeroplane.

Oi, all right, the Henry Ford Band, Twin Engine Aeroplane, the best of the old, the best of the new. It's one of the delights of being here, actually, is I get to go through the record cover and pick out songs that, let's face it, corporate FM and that station at the left-hand end of the FM dial that used to be quite good, simply not going to play. I found this from 1992. It's Tom Cochrane, Life is a Highway.

That is a little belter, isn't it? Tom Cochrane and Life is a Highway. So talking, as we were, of that station at the left-hand end of the FM dial that used to be good. I did dip into it last week on Friday, and there was someone from Lancashire on there. Hello! In a moment, after news, I'm going to play you some dance sounds of the 90s. This is at 11 o'clock on a Friday morning. I don't know about you, dance sounds of the 90s were meant to be enjoyed in the 90s, in nightclubs, with lots of other people. I'm not quite sure about 11 o'clock on a Friday morning. Suffice to say, I haven't got anything like that on this show. But what I did notice was someone else from Lancashire is now on at breakfast time. Someone else from Lancashire now does the folk programme. Another Lancastrian has taken over Bob Harris's Sunday afternoon spot. And there's somebody else from Lancashire on Sunday morning. It's Paddy McGuinness. I digress, but he did a game show called Take Me Out, didn't he? Hello, Paddy here. It's time to take me out. All right then, Paddy. Boom. So you have to be from Lancashire to get on there, which is, I mean, I think, I personally, they should redress the balance just a little and hire someone from the northeast. Let me narrow it down a bit, from Northumberland. I'll narrow it down even further, from Morpeth. Yes, I know I live in Oxfordshire now, but you don't forget your roots more, do you? So, yeah, just putting it out there in case the finest, most excellent BBC controller is listening. Yeah, just a thought. Here's a great new single. I love this. Jackie Jack White, Clean Getaway.

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Sunshine Radio on a Thursday night, and it's Nick here with that Thursday thing. You heard Clean Getaway from Jackie Jack White, which I think that's got to be one of my singles of the year so far. Clean Getaway. And then the John Saunders Band, a new one from them. They're up for a Grammy Award, and quite justifiably so. And that's called So Far. And next we got the Cathodes, which feature quite often on Freddie's show. You heard Freddie in the middle of those two songs. I will let you into a little secret, though. The Cathodes are not from Nashville. I know! It's current song, Man in the Suitcase.

Cathodes on Sunshine Radio and Man in a Suitcase. Now, did you watch the other week Paul Heaton and his gig live from Bramall Lane? It's still on BBC iPlayer if you want to watch it. I do recommend it very highly. I think Paul Heaton is brilliant. And I read somewhere, that when he gets to his birthday, he's going to go around random pubs in the country and dropping money behind the bar for free pints, if you fancy a free pint. So, Paul, if you're listening, I'm just about to play your new single from your new album, which is called Genius, spelt with a J, and is out now. And I'm just about to play the current single from it. It's the Fleur-de-Lis, East Hagbourne, near Didcot, Oxfordshire. Okay? Fleur-de-Lis, East Hagbourne, near Didcot, Oxfordshire. Thank you. Oh, yeah, and mine's a pint of landlord. Here's Sad Songs and Lawsuits.

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5: We're Bloody Bonkers too.
2: And

That's Mirror, you spell it M-I-R-R-O-U-R. And a current single from them, that's called Shine It On. And that little trailer that they did for me, if Mirror are normal, then you could knit fog, couldn't you? We were talking earlier on about that station at the left-hand end of the FM dial. I just had a look at their schedule and crikey, they've got someone else from Lancashire sitting in on the Drive Time show just now. I've got no chance, have I? None at all. Do you know what? I'll stick here. I'll stick here with you. How about that?

The name of that group is The Morning Line. Light Mirror, that you heard just before them, they're from California. And Light Mirror, they've been in the business quite some time, over 20 years. They're called The Morning Line, and that's their new single, which is called Spellbound. Now, I've got another new one for you now. This, for me, is a little closer to home. That's my adopted home, not my original one. And this is 5 Mile Radius. They're from Wallingford, so they're just down the road from me. They've got a new album out called Slow Hope. I've played a couple of their songs before. It is a delight, though, to bring you another one. This is called By Day or By Night, 5 Mile Radius on Sunshine Radio.

0: 5 mile radius by day or by night. If you were listening this morning, you'd have heard Kingy with a classic chart countdown from one of my favourite years for music, 1972. He's also here with the Time Tunnel on a Saturday, and he's here on a Wednesday too.
1: Hi, TK here. Well, it's hard to believe I've been presenting the 70s and 80s show on Sunshine Radio for 4 years now. Where does the time go? 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
0: 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Here's the Runaway Trains. Margot Robbie called.

0: Runaway Trains, Margot Robbie called. Of course she did. Yeah, she's on the phone to me all the time. You can,
1: don't be silly,
0: can't
1: man.
0: Can't get moved from Margot Blooming Robbie making phone calls. Now, we're getting on towards the end of the programme. The gaffer is looking over my shoulder. Mike Knight will be here after midnight with his night tracks. And as you know, I like to end the show with something mellow. I'll call it the Thursday tuck-in. You're welcome to make suggestions for it, by the way. nick@sunshine-radio.co.uk if you'd like to suggest a Thursday tuck-in or indeed anything else. It's always good to hear from you or stick something on our Facebook feed. But I've picked by way of a triple tuck-in this week. And of course, it's Dolly Parton themed. I simply couldn't let today go without playing quite a lot of Dolly as a measure of the respect and admiration and love in which she was held. To take us there, this is Dory Pride and her new single, which is called Born to Make Music.

Sunshine Radio, that's Dory Pride and Born to Meet Music. Something you could easily have said about Dolly, considering how young she was when she got started. So, to our triple Thursday tuck-in, let's start off with a Dolly Parton song that was covered by Tina Turner. There'll always be music.

Tina Turner, There'll Always Be Music, and the brilliant Jolene. It's such a great song because it's got a proper story to it. That's it. Time to say Nicky Night Night. We will regroup, God willing, next week at the same time. Stay with us for the gaffer through the night with a mix of music, and Andy's here at 7. Leaving you with this. Dolly Parton, I Will Always Love You. See you next week.

0: 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Well, here we are in 2026. How would you like to travel back in time to the good old days? Well, now you can with me, Tony King, in the Time Tunnel. Each week we journey back to four different years, from the 50s to the noughties, and enjoy some familiar songs and forgotten gems from times gone by. 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

0: You've had your morning lie-in and you're preparing for Rodders on the Radio. But what do you do in that in-between time? That's Fridays between 9 and 11. You could join me, Carl Humphreys, for my Friday show. We start with Three of a Kind. Three songs, one connection. There's a track attack for you to guess, clue by clue. And we always end with five songs to take us to 11 o'clock. All usually selected by you on a subject of my choice. That's cunningly called the 5 to 11. It's interspersed with the best hand-picked sunshine music, and your input is invaluable too. On your smart speaker or online, join me on Sunshine this Friday between 9 and 11. What could go wrong?
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